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1: Really? And what's your name?
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1: Who's all with you there tonight?
0: Oh, we have a couple of us. There's Cindy and Gord.
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0: Hi. Beautiful backyard fire going here.
1: Wonderful. Thanks for turning on the beach party tonight. And what can I play for you, Cynthia?
0: Itsy Bitsy Teeny Weeny Yellow Polka Dot Bikini.
3: Yeah, baby. Yeah.
1: I'll play it if you wear it.
0: Well, I don't have one, but I

0: singing along and having fun with Tony Orlando and Dawn with a number one for 1971. There's Knock Three Times. On the Beach Party, I'm Darrell McLean. 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

0: 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That's at thebeachparty.ca with the great sounds of Diana Ross and the Supremes, Someday We'll Be Together, a number one hit. As a matter of fact, that was the last number one hit of the 60s and the first number one hit of the 70s. There's a little trivia for you. Hope you're feeling well. Welcome aboard. Welcome to 4 hours of fun radio. We call this The Beach Party. My name is Daryl McLean. I get to host this every weekend, playing all those great classic hits that you and I grew up with when we were never far from our radios. You know, the good stuff from the 70s and 80s and even back to the 60s, where some of us were a little older. We remember all that good music. And the best part about The Beach Party, of course, is that it's your show. Your requests and dedications are really what makes the show special. You can phone in a request anytime during the show tonight. Here's my toll-free number, 1-866-665-6070. If you'd prefer to just email me, my address is request@thebeachparty.ca. If you happen to be online on your Facebook tonight, you can send a request to me on there. A lot of people do it that way. Just go to the Beach Party fan page and be sure to click the like button. I'll be there and we can connect and get a favorite tune on. And whatever way you do it is fine with me. I just love hearing from you. And it's the long weekend. Hard to believe the last long weekend of the summer. But what do we do on the long weekend? Something special. Nothing but number one hits. 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So it's the best of the best tonight. Hang on for a fun ride. And we're into the 70s next with a group that definitely defined the sound of that great decade. 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

0: This is Jeff calling from Port Franks, Ontario. We're having a party for my nephew, Tyler, just got married, and my niece, Amy, getting married next month.
1: Wow, everybody's getting romantic up there in Port Franks. 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
0: Certainly are.
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0: 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Taking care of an instant request for Ventures and Walk Don't Run. A number one from way back in 1960 and one of the great instrumental groups of all time. Huge following in Europe and in Asia, and they sold a lot of records over the years. Hope you enjoyed Walk, Don't Run. I'm Daryl McLean, and we are switching decades and moving forward into the 80s. We go next. Stand by for a number one from 1986 from one of those great all-girl groups. It's the Bangles coming your way in moments.
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0: Hey, Daryl, play another request, will ya?
1: Hello, Daryl. This is Helen from Orono. I would like to make a request to Denise for her birthday, and I'd like to hear Proud Mary by CCR. Thank you. I enjoy your program, and keep up the good work.

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1: So what?
0: But it was number one on your 8-track player. Here's a Saturday night beach party 8-track flashback.

0: 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There's Electric Light Orchestra, Turn to Stone. That one went to number one in Canada. Yeah, that's true. Our 8-track flashbacks are all number ones tonight, too. It's a big, loud, orchestrated, computerized, or epic rock song brought to you courtesy of Jeff Lynn, the man behind Electric Light Orchestra, musical genius. Hope you enjoyed that tonight. I'm Darrell McLean, and coming up in just moments, we're going to take a look back, find out what happened this week in music history. And coming up next, another Canadian number one from Andy Kim. He's on deck.
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0: It's time now for This Week in Music History. It's September 10th, 1962, and Britain's BBC banned Bobby Boris Pickett's single Monster Mash, saying it's offensive.
1: They did the mash.
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1: The Monster Mash.
0: September 10th, 1965, the Byrds began recording Turn, Turn, Turn. And unlike their first hit, Mr. Tambourine Man, members of the group are permitted to play instead of hiring session musicians. September 11th, 1967, the Beatles' All You Need Is Love is certified a million seller. The boys also began filming the movie Magical Mystery Tour. The idea was to cruise the English countryside in a bus just to see what would happen. Unfortunately, nothing did, and the film was a disaster. Songs from the movie would be later released on an album of the same name. It's 1971, September 11th, and the Jackson 5 Saturday morning cartoon show debuts on ABC TV. The show features the voices of the five brothers. September 7th, 1978, The Who's drummer Keith Moon dies of an overdose of a sedative to prevent seizures induced by alcohol withdrawal. The 31-year-old Moon dies in the same apartment that had previously belonged to Harry Nilsson and earlier Mama Cass Elliott.
3: Every day I can
0: September 10th, 1979, ABBA begins their first North America tour more than 5 years after reaching the top 10 with Waterloo. And it's September 13th, 1979. The number one song in the charts comes from a group who won the 1978 Grammy Award for Best New Artist, A Taste of Honey and Boogie Oogie Oogie. I'm Darryl McLean, and that's This Week in Music History.

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3: Here it comes, hour two of Canada's Feel Good Party on your radio on a Saturday night. It's the Beach Party. I'm your host, Daryl McClain, guiding you on this journey back through time to the 60s, 70s, and into the 80s with some of the greatest music ever recorded. And your requests and dedications are welcome at 1-866-665-6070. It's an all-number-one hit song weekend. The Rolling Stones kick

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2: Hi, John. 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
2: Well, thank you very much, though. Just like old times.
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1: Absolutely.
2: Oh, look, there's John Boy over in the corner.
1: Oh, I'd like to shout out a song for Bass Lake, Billy Joel. Anything you like.
2: Anything by Billy Joel. Billy Joel's a pretty good rock and roller. How about It's Still Rock and Roll to Me?
1: Sounds good.
3: Awesome.
2: Yeah, all right. We're sending that out to the gang from Bass Lake.
1: Yes, sir.
2: Here it is on the beach party. What's the

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1: 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He handles everything. Jot this number down for Mike, 1-647-227-50. That's 1-647-227-50. I can't wait to see you this coming January on the Beach Party Getaway. Our all number one hit song weekend continues, and up next, a number one from Elton John.
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0: 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As we take time to chill tonight, it's our ice cooler classic. And you know them, the Eagles with Best of My Love, a number one from 1975 as part of our all number one hit song weekend. That was the Eagles' first number one hit. J.D. Souther, who was a good friend of Glenn Frey, helped write that song along with Don Henley, who sang lead on it. I'm Darryl McLean. Our all number one hit song weekend continues with the number one song of 1963. Yeah, we're going back to the 60s and headed off to the Sugar Shack with Jimmy Gilmer and the Fireballs next.
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0: station. 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
1: Yeah, they. I was just in here getting my tires checked, and he disappeared out of the traffic. Come streaking around the grease right there. Didn't have nothing on but a smile. I looked in there, and Ethel was getting her cold drinking. I hollered, "Don't look, Ethel!" And it's too late. She'd already been mooned. 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

0: Pardon me, sir. 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
1: Yeah, see. Hey, Tom, I was just going down there to get Ethel a snow cone. Here he come, right out of the cheap seat. Dribbling. Right down the middle of the court. Didn't have on nothing but his PS. Made a hook shot and got out through the concession stand. I hollered up at Ethel. 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It was too late. She'd already got a free shot. Grandstand. Right there in front of the home of me. Is that you, Ethel?
2: He's just as proud as he can be.
1: What do you think you're doing?
2: Listen to me. He gonna give us
1: you
2: a key.
1: You get your clothes on.
2: Lewis and Colin the street.
1: Ethel, where you go?
2: He likes to show off his disease.
1: Ethel, you shame that pasty.
2: If there's an audience to be found, you'll be streaking it down. Inviting public.
3: Don't look, Ethel. Ray Stevens, The Streak, our redneck classic tonight on the Saturday Night Beach Party. One of those great songs that was a hit, not only on the pop charts, the country charts as well. And don't you just love Ray Stevens? Another great number one. I'm Darrell McLean, and I just love hearing from you. Do you want to get a favorite song in the beach party? The hotline's open at 1-866-665-6070.
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5: Hello, Darrell. 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
3: Well, hello, Jane. So what are you up to this weekend?
5: We have the grandchildren, and we're just sitting here enjoying them and listening to the music.
3: A young thing like you has grandchildren. You must have started young.
5: I did, actually.
6: You're a very naughty girl.
3: So what's your grandchildren's names?
5: My granddaughter is Jaylene, and my grandson is Noah. I also have one in Oshawa, and his name is Dominic.
3: Oh, my goodness. So you got them all over the place. Well, I think we should put a song on for you and the kiddies tonight. What would you like?
5: Grooving, Young Rascal.
3: Oh, good choice, because that's what we do, don't we, Jane? We love to groove. And you're the Rascals on the beach party.

0: 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Check us out. Grooving, a great song and a number one from the Young Rascals in 1967. And by the way, that was the second of three number one hits the Rascals had after Good Lovin' and before People Got to Be Free. Hope you enjoyed that. I'm Daryl McLean. The number one hits continue with Sweeney Todd in moments.
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0: We are keeping it hot on a Saturday night on an all-number-one hit song weekend of the beach party. There's Amy Stewart, Knock on Wood, taking you back to the hot, sticky summer of 1979. I'm Darrell McLean, and what a great way to kick off hour three of Canada's feel-good party on your radio. 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
1: Instant request. Hi, Darrell. It's Lisa Burns calling from Livingston's Cove. Could you please play Stayin' Alive by the Bee Gees for Derek Burns celebrating his 5th birthday at Livingston's Cove with friends? Thank you. Bye.

0: Heard you loud and proud, coast to coast, from New York to L.A. There's Patsy Gallant on the Saturday Night Beach Party, a Canadian number one for 1975. I'm Daryl McLean. Let's get back to the phone.
1: If you'd like to make a call, please hang up and try again.
2: Please log in the information requested.
3: 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Thank you.
4: Hi, Daryl. It's Helen calling from Myra. I'm here with Jennifer, and we would like to hear Kenny Rogers and Dolly Parton, Audience in the Stream. We love your show. Thank you.
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0: 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Taking another trip down to my basement tonight to go rooting through my musty, dusty record collection and finding a forgotten 45. And we got a good one from 1965. There's Miss Fontella Bass and Rescue Me. That went to number one on the R&B charts, and it is a classic. Widely regarded as the greatest record Aretha Franklin never made. The song instead was cut by none other than Miss Fontella Bass, who, much like Aretha Franklin, channeled the power and passion of her gospel roots to create some of the finest music of soul's golden age. And although she never followed it up with another big hit, Fontella Bass's Rescue Me ranks as one of the most explosive soul singles of the 60s and another great number one. Hope you enjoy that tonight on the beach party. My name is Daryl McLean, celebrating the last long weekend of summer with nothing but number one hits. And there's lots more on the way, including more of your requests. Stand by.
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1: Hi there, this is Gloria calling from Lindsay. I really like to hear The Wonder of You by Elvis Presley. Thanks so much.
2: Happy Saturday, Daryl. It's Kathy calling from Brantford. 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And I would like to request The Wonder of You by Elvis, and I'd like to dedicate it to the one I love. I'll love you forever. Thank you, Daryl.

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2: Hey, Daryl, Sue, Tyson, and Pete. We're out here in Mitchell's Corners, throwing some stars. We'd love to hear a trooper. Here for a long time. Please, thank you.
3: Cheers.

0: Don't hang up.
1: Hey, good evening, Daryl. It's Tom from Muskoka.
2: Goodness gracious, look who the cat dragged in. It's been a long time.
1: Yeah, man, I got off on good behavior.
3: You're a madman. Or a genius.
2: Tom in Muskoka, the weather's warming up. I'm sure you're all set, you and your ladies, to head down to the dock there and put your feet in the water.
1: Actually, I'm with my two favorite ladies. Right now, we're on the dock, and the water's rising, actually. Everything's coming up. It's okay. We're still above water. Thinking of the Doobie Brothers, you know, some black water. You know, it's an easy-going song. It's going by. That's what we're into tonight.
2: You're painting a very nice picture, my friend, and we've got it. Here are the Doobies just for you and the ladies in Muskoka tonight on the beach party.
1: Straight up.

0: 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Taking care of more of your requests tonight, Tom and Muskoka, a regular to the beach party. Those you hear, the Doobie Brothers and Black Water from 1975. That was the Doobie Brothers' first number one hit. They had another one in 1979 with What a Fool Believes. The song is all about the Mississippi River. Hope you enjoy that tonight. I'm Darrell McLean. More of your favorite number one hits on the way, including some Motown magic from the Jackson 5 next.
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0: 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The Living Years, a number one hit back in 1989. Just a beautiful song written from the perspective of a son who has a conflicted relationship with his father. After his father dies, he discovers that he and his father had a much stronger bond than he ever realized and regrets not saying more while he was alive. There's some words of wisdom in that song, isn't there? Mike Rutherford, who was the bass player and later the guitarist for Genesis, formed Mike and the Mechanics as a side project when Phil Collins was doing solo albums. Paul Carrick, who had a number of hits on his own, was also a singer in the group, and he was the guy singing lead on The Living Years. Hope you enjoyed that tonight. I'm Darryl McLean. Our number one hit song weekend continues with Ann and Nancy Wilson. You know them as Heart, and they're next.
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7: 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We'd like to hear Crazy on You by Heart. 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

0: 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It's time to kick off another hour of the greatest hits of all time.
1: Girl, if it lasts for an hour, that's all right.
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1: Please log in the information requested.
2: Hi, Daryl. It's Shirley from Whiskey. It's my birthday, and I would like to hear the song Those Were the Days by Mary Hoffman. It was the number one hit in 1968, and one of many of my favorite songs, and sort of helped me celebrate my birthday. Thanks, Daryl. Have a nice evening.
3: End of message.

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1: So what?
0: But it was number one on your 8-track player. Here's a Saturday Night Beach Party 8-track flashback.

0: opening the long weekend with an all number one hit song weekend on the Saturday Night Beach Party right here on your favorite beach party station, streaming online to the whole world from thebeachparty.ca. There's Three Dog Night taking you back to 1972 with their number one smash, Black and White. Just a powerful song about racial harmony. Hope you enjoyed that tonight.
1: I'm Daryl McLean, very excited about the upcoming Beach Party Getaway 2027. 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

0: beach party?
1: It is. Like
0: who's
1: David
0: from North York?
1: I thought it was David from North York. You're sounding rather chipper tonight, my friend.
0: Woo!
1: I'm always happy when you call in because you always pick a good song. What can I do for you?
0: You know what? I'm in the mood for a little rock.
2: I want to see him do that white boy dance.
0: Are you ready for American Woman?
1: I am. Does she have a name?
0: That's fine. Guess who?
1: Oh, I don't know. You want American Woman? We've got it for Rockin' David in North York. Here it is on the

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0: live in the 80s on the Saturday Night Beach Party. They're Simple Minds with their number one smash, Don't You Forget About Me. Anyone remember the movie The Breakfast Club? The theme song from that movie. The good stuff. Hey, we're having fun on this Saturday night. I'm Daryl McLean. Let's get back to the phones.
1: Hello? No, don't hang up on me, please.
2: Good evening, Daryl. Sir Mick.
0: Sir Mick.
2: Patois.
0: Yes, sir. What's up, brother?
2: I was wondering, Daryl, for your number one weekend, would you be able to play You Better You Bet by The Who?
0: Number one in Canada back in 1981. We've got it, my friend, right here on the beach party.
2: Cheers, Daryl.

0: We are rocking on a Saturday night. It's the Saturday Night Beach Party coming at you loud and proud on your favorite beach party stations, zipping through the internet all over the world, too, from our website, thebeachparty.ca, on our all number one hit song weekend. There's one from my buddy Mick in Oshawa, Ontario, calling in to hear some classic Who. You better, you bet. That went to number one back in 1981, a song by The Who from their album Face Dances. Roger Daltrey singing lead with Pete Townsend on backing vocals. You better, you bet. Became a hit and one of The Who's most recognizable songs. It was the last single of the band to reach the top 20 on the Billboard Hot 100 and went to number one on their top tracks back in April of 1981. It's all number ones this weekend. Hope you're enjoying all the great music. I'm Darrell McLean, and coming your way next, we've got a band out of Scotland who went number one in Canada back in 1973 with a song that was written by a good old Canadian girl named Joni Mitchell. It's Nazareth, and this flight tonight coming your way next.
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1: Good evening, Daryl. It's Bela from St. Catharines.
2: 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You got your bikini on?
1: I have it on. 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
5: 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You just

0: 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Hey, our last request tonight for You're So Vain, Carly Simon with her number one for 1973. My goodness, time sure flies fast on a Saturday night. Hope you're enjoying our all number one hit song weekend. Coming your way next, we're going to be wrapping things up with our final two, including a number one from the Fab Four, Beatles Are On Deck.
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0: Neil Young's Heart of Gold right here on the Saturday Night Beach Party. My friend, we've come to the end of another 4 hours of fun radio on this Saturday night. I'm Darrell McLean. Just want to take a moment to thank you so much for spending your long weekend with me. Certainly hope you enjoyed all this great music. 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
1: I didn't think it was possible for me to be an alcoholic. I was 24 with a good career. I thought I was too smart and that alcoholism only happened to middle-aged men and celebrities. 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
0: 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And Slowhand, the music of Eric Clapton on Sunday on the main stage in Memorial Park. 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

0: Hey, this is Gary Chittum. I hope you're enjoying your Labor Day weekend. There's plenty of things going on around Haldeman County. 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I'll join you again on Labor Day Monday from 9 to 2. 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

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Happens a lot. It's where all of the action is. 92.9 The Grand.

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Good morning, Craig Robertson with you. What a beautiful way to start the day. 17 degrees right now in the sunshine. A high of 23 for our Sunday today. Here's Santana's Evil Ways on 92.9 The

0: New York to LA to your radio in Caledonia, right here on 92.9 The Grand, playing the greatest hits of all time. That is Patsy Gallant, and I am Craig Robertson. How about those Blue Jays? What a game last night. They have scraped and crawled back to a game over 500, 4-3 win last night over KC, and if the playoffs started as we speak, they'd be in. They are in the final wild card spot, tied with Cleveland, but they own the tiebreakers, so it's must win from here on out. And they just seem to be firing, right? Okamoto had a great game yesterday. Vladdy's getting his groove back. And if the Jays are leading going into the ninth inning, it's lights out. Louis is just an incredible closer. So they can sweep the Royals today. 2 o'clock start time from Kansas City. It looks like Spencer Arrighetti, I like to call him Spencer Spaghetti, is on the mound today for the Blue Jays, and should be a doozy. Go Jays, go!
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2: Good morning, it's Matt Wilson. Happy long weekend. I am headed out to some fun stuff today around town. And if you're looking to soak up the last bit of free public swimming at the Haldeman County pools, there are just a couple days left in the swim season. You can head out today to the Caledonia Lions Pool, the Dunville Lions Pool, and the Hagersville Lions Pool. They'll all be running their public swims today from noon to 4 and from 6 to 7 p.m. It's free for all Haldeman County residents and $5 for non-residents. 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I'm Matt Wilson in the 92.9 The Grand Events Cruiser.
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0: 92.9 The Grand. Enjoy this final long weekend of summer, and what a beautiful weekend it is. Mainly sunny today, a high of 23, clear skies overnight, dropping down to 12. Tomorrow, Labor Day, mainly sunny, 24. And back to school on Tuesday, sunshine, 24. In Dunville, it's 20 degrees, 18 in Brantford, and 20 in Caledonia. 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There's flaw

I'm telling you, every time I hear Rush, I'm air drumming in the grand studio. You can't deny Neil Peart's drumming. Just amazing. It's 9:35. It's a beautiful, beautiful Sunday morning, 17 degrees. Expecting a high of 23 today in the sunshine. Do enjoy. Here are the Beatles.

0: greatest hits of all time with Steve Miller. And I'm Craig. If you're looking for something to do today and tomorrow, the Paris Fair is underway. Always worth the drive to beautiful Paris. Happening at the Paris Fairgrounds. They've got a midway. They've got music. They got a goat show. They got a dog show. And they've got food, including, have you heard about this? The gigantic mozzarella stick. It's a half pound of cheese, and the batter is garlic flavored, and they've got this marinara dip. They dip the cheese in the batter, fry it right away, not frozen. This is a fresh, gigantic half pound mozzarella stick. Now, if you can tackle a half pound mozzarella stick, you're my hero, because that's a meal for five. There's no way I could down that. There is just no way. It's supposed to be super delicious. And one of the highlights of the Paris Fair that's on today and on tomorrow for your long weekend pleasure. Neil Diamond coming up.
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2: Hey, it's Matt Wilson. It's the second last day to enjoy free public swimming in Haldimand County today. 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Tomorrow is the last day of the swim season for the Haldimand County pool, so you're going to want to head out. It looks like there's going to be some sunshine today, so it could be a good day to get one last swim in for this summer. And thanks to Haldimand County for making this report possible. I'm Matt Wilson in the 92.9 The Grand Events Cruiser.
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0: We couldn't have ordered a better long weekend to wrap up summer. Mainly sunny and 23 today. Clear overnight, dropping down to 12. Tomorrow, more sunshine, 24. And back at it for the kids on Tuesday. Back to school, sunshine and 24. Hagersville sitting at 19. It's 20 in Dunville and 19 in Caledonia. There's weather and more at 92.9thegrand.fm. Queen standing by. Right now it's Cracklin' Rosie, Neil Diamond on the ground.

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2: Good morning. It's 10 o'clock. I'm John Lodge, and this is 92.9 The Grand News. Making news this hour, American envoy Steve Witkoff and Jared Kushner have arrived in Kyiv today in their first official visit to Ukraine as part of a renewed push for peace. The visit comes a day after Kushner and Witkoff traveled to Moscow for talks with Vladimir Putin. Kyiv has so far rejected Russia's maximalist demand that Ukraine withdraw from parts of the eastern regions. Well, Jazz Aviation says negotiations with its flight attendants union have reached an impasse. It comes a day after the union said 99% of their members have voted in favor of a strike. The airline, which operates flights under the Air Canada Express brand, says it will seek a conciliation officer as part of the collective bargaining process. Rescuers in Nepal have pulled out a Chinese man and woman in separate rescue operations 10 days after a glacial collapse caused devastating flash floods. The man was rescued from a hydropower tunnel while the woman was pulled from a damaged home. Teams continue scouring mud, debris, and tunnels for some 5,000 missing people, including 29 Canadians. Donald Trump's name change of Lake Ontario to, quote, Lake America continues to spark widespread outrage among dual citizens and Americans who live in Canada. London, Ontario resident Chris Kublitsky says he was so furious at the president's ongoing threats that he renounced his U.S. citizenship. Retired American law professor Ben Davis, now a permanent Canadian resident, called the move, quote, so beneath the office of the U.S. president. Well, as we near the 25th anniversary of the September 11th terror attacks, American diplomat Baxter Hunt is remembering the instant support he felt from Canadians. Now working as the American Consul General in Toronto, Hunt says 9/11 is a day that nobody on the continent will forget. And the majority of the primetime Emmys are being presented this weekend at the Peacock Theater in Los Angeles. They were previously known as the Creative Arts Emmys, and they are now wrapped up in the 78th Annual Emmy Awards. The weekend focuses on behind-the-scenes awards, but the winners could include Canadian actor Michael J. Fox and the late actor and director Rob Reiner. Well, the Blue Jays wake up today sitting in the final wild card spot. Toronto beat the Royals 4-3 and are now tied with Cleveland. The Jays hold the tiebreak with the Guardians. That's all she wrote for Leila Fernandez at the U.S. Open. She lost in women's doubles yesterday, and it was a goal-scoring clinic down at BMO Field. That's where Toronto FC and the Chicago Fire played to a 4-4 draw. Weather is next.
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4: Beautiful looking long weekend, nice and sunny for today, and 23, clear tonight if you want to do a bonfire, perfect conditions, and a low of 12. Tomorrow, sunny 24, and more sunshine for back-to-schoolers on Tuesday, up to 24. It is 19 in Cayuga, 19 in Dunville, and sitting at 20 in Caledonia. There's weather and more at 92.9thegrand.fm. Fleetwood Mac for Murmurs on the way right now. Lola, it is the king.

0: 92.9 The Grand, playing the greatest hits of all time and the great Bob Dylan and Lady Lay. I'm Craig. Thanks a lot for joining us. Big, big, big football game happening tomorrow, the Labor Day Classic, the Ticats hosting the Argos. It's always a great game, but this one is even bigger because this one's got playoff implications. Kind of must-win territory for the Ticats, and Hamilton Stadium will be rocking. Gates open at 12:30 for the parties and the pregame. They're going to have some live music and the tailgating, and the game is at 2:30, and it never seems to fail, the Labor Day Classic. I'll be watching it on the television set tomorrow. I'm going to put the TV in the backyard because tomorrow's supposed to be an absolutely beautiful day to watch or see some live football. Let's check in with Maddie, who's scooting around town in the Grand Cruiser.
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2: Hey, it's Matt Wilson. The drop-in swim season in Dunnville, Hagersville, and Caledonia at their respective Lions pools is coming to an end tomorrow, but you still have a couple of drop-in sessions left to take advantage from noon to 4 today and also from 6 to 7 p.m. this evening. It's free to all Haldimand County residents, $5 for non-residents. So all my Haldimaniacs, get out there to the Lions pools, enjoy a nice sunny day with a dip. And this report is brought to you in part by Six Nations Bingo, guaranteed prizes, guaranteed fun, Chiefswood Road, Oshweken, sixnationsbingo.ca. I'm Matt Wilson in the 92.9 The Grand Events Cruiser.
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0: Beautiful looking long weekend, nice and sunny for the balance of today, and a high of 23. Clear overnight, dropping down to 12. Tomorrow, sunshine at 24. And sunshine on Tuesday, up to 24. In Dunnville, it's 21, 21 in Brantford, and 20 in Caledonia. There's weather and more at 92.9thegrand.fm. And we're going to go back to 1969 with the Archies in just a bit. Right now, it's Dust in the Wind.

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1: This

0: Guess Who on 92.9 The Grand, playing the greatest hits of all time. And a good morning. This is Craig Robertson. The air show is on again today down at the CNE, the 77th annual Canadian International Air Show. I heard from Carrie on her Facebook. He's heading down to see the air show today. Always a good reminder that most summer's kind of coming to the end and the CNE's coming to the end. The Royal Canadian Air Force CF-18s will be in the show. They have this pink jet spreading awareness about breast cancer. The pink jet will be in the skies, and of course, it's not the air show without the Canadian Forces snowbirds. They'll be there, and the show happens today and happens tomorrow as well. Get on the go and head to the CNE to check out the planes. A band I saw years ago at the X, coming up next here on The Grand.
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2: Hey, it's Matt Wilson. In just over an hour, the Canadian Military Heritage Museum of Brant County is going to be open for its regular Sunday hours from noon to 4 p.m. Free entry for everybody. They have an amazing variety of local military history from Brant County, Haldimand County, and Norfolk County, and so much more, including planes, vehicles, tanks, uniforms, artifacts, you name it, and they've got it. Stuff dating all the way back to the War of 1812. 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So make your way down to 347 Granite Street in Brantford this afternoon and enjoy a beautiful Sunday with some local history. Thanks to Haldimand County for making this report possible. I'm Matt Wilson in the 92.9 The Grand Events Cruiser.
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0: Grand. I smell a barbecue in my future. Mainly sunny, 23 today. Clear overnight, dropping down to 12. Tomorrow, beautiful Labor Day. Mainly sunny, 24. And sunshine on Tuesday, 24 degrees. In Dunnville, it's 20. It's 19 in Brantford. And it's 19 in Caledonia. There's weather and more at 92.9thegrand.fm. 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
1: Good morning. It's 11 o'clock. I'm John Lodge, and this is 92.9 The Grand News. Making news this hour, U.S. diplomat Steve Witkoff and Jared Kushner have arrived in Kyiv to meet with Ukrainian President Volodymyr Zelensky. This continues the Trump administration's series of talks between Russian and Ukrainian leaders aimed at ending the five-year war. Yesterday, Witkoff and Kushner met with Vladimir Putin. Putin's foreign policy advisor described the talks as constructive, frank, and useful to journalists afterwards, but didn't discuss specific outcomes. It looks like another strike could be coming as Jazz Aviation says talks have broken down with the union representing its flight attendants. The airline, which operates under the Air Canada Express brand, says they'll seek a conciliation officer as part of the collective bargaining process. It comes a day after the union said 99% of its members voted in favor of a strike. At least 25 people are dead after a passenger bus crashed in Cape Verde. Officials and state media say most of the dead are teenagers. The crash, which happened yesterday, was in a mountainous area on the island and injured several others. The cause of the accident is yet to be determined. Well, there are some dual citizens and Americans living in Canada who are equally outraged over Donald Trump's executive order renaming Lake Ontario. Washington's change of the moniker stateside to Lake America has angered Chris Palermo, an American who's living in Hamilton. But Palermo admits that constant rumors about making Canada the 51st state are much more concerning. A spokesperson for the Kennedy Center in Washington is blaming decades of neglect for causing part of the ceiling to collapse in the performing arts venue's grand foyer. Spokesperson Roma Davari says no one was injured when a chunk of the ceiling fell Friday evening. She said the damage underscores, quote, the urgent need to close for renovation. And some of the last air shows from Canada's legendary snowbirds are taking place in Toronto this long weekend. The jets roared over Lake Ontario yesterday during the Canadian International Air Show, one of the final tours they'll make until at least the 2030s. The 9-jet aerobatic team of the Canadian Armed Forces will be grounded at the end of the 2026 season as their signature jets are replaced. It was another good day at the ballpark for the Jays. They beat the Royals 4-3, and they now sit in the final wildcard spot. Toronto is tied with Cleveland, but they hold the tiebreak. It was a tough break for Leila Fernandez. She was eliminated from the women's doubles at the U.S. Open yesterday. And it was a high-scoring game yesterday at BMO Field with TFC and the Chicago Fire playing to a 4-4 draw. Weather is next.
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3: 92.9 The Grand, bring our weather. Sunshine today, 23, clear skies for overnight, and temps dipping down to 12. Tomorrow looks great for Labor Day, mainly sunny in 24, and the kids, the grandkids going back to school on Tuesday with sunshine and a high of 24. In Jarvis, it's 20, 21 in Hagersville, and 20 in Caledonia. There's weather and more at 92.9thegrand.fm. Bowie's Space Oddity coming up right now with Stevie Wonder on The Grand.

0: Petty, Beauty Tune, here with Craig Robertson. Hey, if you're a fan of Springsteen, this is a great show we want to set you up with tickets for. It's a Springsteen tribute called The Last of the Duke Street Kings, and it's happening Saturday, September 19th, in a couple weeks at the Sanderson Center in Brantford. 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Got the Bay City Rollers, a little Saturday night music on the way. Right now, Maddie is checking in the Grand Cruiser.
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2: Howdy, it's Matt Wilson. I hope you're enjoying this beautiful Sunday morning. The Canadian Military Heritage Museum of Brant County is opening very shortly at 347 Greenwich Street in Brantford. It's free entry to this amazing collection of local military history that really is second to none. It's entirely volunteer run and free to enter, so stop by to support my friend and museum director Bob Ion and his fantastic team that keep the museum free to the public year-round. And this report is brought to you in part by Six Nations Bingo, the region's best bingo hall, Chiefswood Road, Oshweken. SixNationsBingo.ca. I'm Matt Wilson in the 92.9 The Grand Events Cruiser.
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0: Beautiful, beautiful, beautiful looking day today. Sunshine 23, clear skies overnight, dropping down to 12. You know, I might do a bonfire tonight. It's the long weekend. Sunshine tomorrow 24, and sunshine for the back to schoolers on Tuesday up to 24. In Brantford is 20, 21 in Dunville, and 19 in Caledonia. There's weather and more at 92.9 The Grand on FM. 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

Good morning, Craig Robertson with you. I got my Blue Jays hat on this morning. You know, they're in the playoffs now. If the playoffs started today, they'd be playing the Houston Astros for the wild card, scraping and crawling to a game over 500. And they can sweep the Royals at 2 o'clock today in KC. Go Jays, go. Fun being along for this ride. Here's Chris Rhea, 92.9 The

0: greatest hits of all time. Max Webster in Paradise Skies. Beautiful, beautiful weather for this long weekend. We'll check your forecast in just a bit. Hey, back to school for the youngins on Tuesday, the kids and the grandkids. And there's a big event happening tomorrow to kickstart the back to school season. It's called the Make It Matter Back to School Barbecue and Snack Giveaway, happening at the Caledonia Lions Hall. And they're asking you to bring one or two bags, and you'll get to fill those bags for free with back to school snacks. They're also going to have hot dogs on the barbecue, cookie decorating and coloring. So this would be great for the entire family, for the grandkids. Get some free goodies to go back to school, and all the food and the supplies will be there until they all run out. It all goes tomorrow from noon till 3 at the Caledonia Lions Hall. Let's check in with Maddie, who's scooting around in the Grand Cruiser.
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2: Hey, it's Matt Wilson. If you're looking for something to do on this beautiful Sunday afternoon, there is a couple of fun things going on out Brant County way. The Canadian Military Heritage Museum of Brant County is going to be open from noon to 4. Free entry for everybody, 347 Greenwich Street in Brantford, and it's a great slice of local history. And the Paris Fair is on again today at the Paris Fairgrounds. 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And thanks to Haldeman County for making this report possible. I'm Matt Wilson in the 92.9 The Grand Events Cruiser.
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0: 92.9 The Grand, bring our weather. Sunshine today, 23. We have clouds and dropping down to 12 degrees for our overnight low. Tomorrow for the big Labor Day Classic, Ticats against the Argos, is going to be beautiful. Sunshine in 24 and sunny in 24 on Tuesday. It is 21 in Brantford, 21 in Dunville, 19 in Caledonia. There's weather and more at 92.9 The Grand.fm. There's the great Hall & Oates, and she's gone.

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1: Good afternoon. It's 12 o'clock. I'm John Lodge, and this is 92.9 The Grand News. Making news this hour, American envoy Steve Witkoff and Jared Kushner have arrived in Kyiv today in their first official visit to Ukraine as part of a renewed push for peace. The visit comes a day after Kushner and Witkoff traveled to Moscow for talks with Vladimir Putin. Kyiv has so far rejected Russia's maximalist demand that Ukraine withdraw from parts of the eastern regions. Well, Jazz Aviation says negotiations with its flight attendants union have reached an impasse. It comes a day after the union said 99% of their members have voted in favor of a strike. The airline, which operates flights under the Air Canada Express brand, says it will seek a conciliation officer as part of the collective bargaining process. Rescuers in Nepal have pulled out a Chinese man and woman in separate rescue operations 10 days after a glacial collapse caused devastating flash floods. The man was rescued from a hydropower tunnel while the woman was pulled from a damaged home. Teams continue scouring mud, debris, and tunnels for some 5,000 missing people, including 29 Canadians. Donald Trump's name change of Lake Ontario to, quote, Lake America continues to spark widespread outrage among dual citizens and Americans who live in Canada. London, Ontario resident Chris Kublitsky says he was so furious at the president's ongoing threats that he renounced his U.S. citizenship. Retired American law professor Ben Davis, now a permanent Canadian resident, called the move, quote, so beneath the office of the U.S. president. Well, as we near the 25th anniversary of the September 11th terror attacks, American diplomat Baxter Hunt is remembering the instant support he felt from Canadians. Now working as the American Consul General in Toronto, Hunt says 9/11 is a day that nobody on the continent will forget. And the majority of the primetime Emmys are being presented this weekend at the Peacock Theater in Los Angeles. They were previously known as the Creative Arts Emmys, and they are now wrapped up in the 78th Annual Emmy Awards. The weekend focuses on behind-the-scenes awards, but the winners could include Canadian actor Michael J. Fox and the late actor and director Rob Reiner. The Blue Jays will go for the series sweep this afternoon in Kansas City. Toronto has taken the first two and now hold the final wildcard spot. Spencer Arrighetti takes the mound in this one, and the U.S. Open continues today in New York. Weather is next.
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3: 92.9 The Grand. Sun cloud mix today, a high of 23. Clear skies overnight, dropping down to 12. For Labor Day tomorrow, looking great. Mainly sunny and 24. And then kids heading back to school on Tuesday. Sunshine and 24 for the back to schoolers. In Dunville, it's 21. It is 19 in Hagersville and 19 in Caledonia. There's weather and more at 92.9thegrand.fm. One of the greatest Beatles tunes. I mean, there's so many great Beatles tunes, but for my money, one of the greatest Beatles tunes on the way. Also, the Swedish exports ABBA, and right now it's Paul Simon.

0: Guitars of the Beatles on 92.9 The Grand, playing the greatest hits of all time. Good afternoon. This is Craig Robertson. It's a great time to be a baseball fan. The Blue Jays are firing on all cylinders. They are, as we speak, in a playoff spot. They are the wild card team. They have the tiebreaker against Cleveland, and they are playing the Kansas City Royals at 2 o'clock today. They can sweep KC. And locally, we've got the Hamilton Cardinals taking on Barry. They won last night, 4-1, so they have a 2-0 series lead in the best-of-seven semifinal. And Game 3 goes today at 4 o'clock at Bernie Arbor Stadium. Tickets are on sale at Bernie Arbor. Go Cards, go. Genesis standing by in the Grand.
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2: Hey, it's Matt Wilson. 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And this report is brought to you in part by Six Nations Bingo. 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I'm Matt Wilson in the 92.9 The Grand Events Cruiser.
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0: 92.9 The Grand, bring our weather. Sunshine for today and a little bit of cloud, a high of 23. Clear skies overnight, dropping down to 12, making way for a great couple of days. Labor Day tomorrow, lots of sunshine and 24, perfect for the Labor Day Classic with the Argos and Ticats. And Tuesday, mainly sunny and 24. And Brantford is 23, 22 in Dunville, and 20 in Caledonia. There's weather and more at 92.9 The Grand.

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concert coming up as 92.9 The Grand presents Radio Rush, the moving picture story. 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You can head on over to 92.9thegrand.fm for more details. Just ahead of Creedence, it's Journey and Faithfully.

0: Marcus hit the line on 92.9 The Grand, playing the greatest hits of all time. And a good afternoon. This is Craig Robertson. Hey, we are celebrating our 10th anniversary here at 92.9 The Grand. And we're throwing a big, huge party. And we want you to be there Thursday, October 1st at the Caledonia Lions Hall, celebrating a grand 10 years together. You can receive an exclusive anniversary t-shirt and some amazing prizes that night. And all you have to do to go to the party is get an exclusive invitation, and you have to do that by tuning in to 92.9 The Grand. The winning starts on Tuesday after the long weekend. When you hear the sounder, you have to type in the keyword GRAND, G-R-A-N-D, to our text line at 289-284-2556. And just like that, boom, you could be an instant winner of these exclusive tickets to our exclusive 10th anniversary party, brought to you by Harmony Jewelers and Heslip Ford. It all starts Tuesday morning with Gary Chittum right here on 92.9 The Grand. 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
2: Hey, it's Matt Wilson out in the cruiser on this beautiful long weekend Sunday. 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Thanks to Haldeman County for making this report possible. I'm Matt Wilson in the 92.9 The Grand Events Cruiser.
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0: 92.9 The Grand. Mix of sun and clouds for the balance of our afternoon, and a high of 23. We got clear skies rolling in overnight, and temps dipping down to 12. Tomorrow, Labor Day, sunshine 24, and back to school for the kids on Tuesday with loads of sunshine and a high of 24. It is 20 degrees in Jarvis. It's 23 in Brantford and 20 in Caledonia. There's weather and more at 92.9 The Grand.fm. Ain't no mountain high enough. Here is Diana Ross.

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1: Good afternoon. It's 1 o'clock. I'm John Lodge, and this is 92.9 The Grand News for the Haldeman Press. Making news this hour, U.S. diplomat Steve Witkoff and Jared Kushner have arrived in Kyiv to meet with Ukrainian President Volodymyr Zelensky. This continues the Trump administration's series of talks between Russian and Ukrainian leaders aimed at ending the five-year war. Yesterday, Witkoff and Kushner met with Vladimir Putin. Putin's foreign policy advisor described the talks as constructive, frank, and useful to journalists afterwards, but didn't discuss specific outcomes. It looks like another strike could be coming as Jazz Aviation says talks have broken down with the union representing its flight attendants. The airline, which operates under the Air Canada Express brand, says they'll seek a conciliation officer as part of the collective bargaining process. It comes a day after the union said 99% of its members voted in favor of a strike. At least 25 people are dead after a passenger bus crashed in Cape Verde. Officials and state media say most of the dead are teenagers. The crash, which happened yesterday, was in a mountainous area on the island and injured several others. The cause of the accident is yet to be determined. Well, there are some dual citizens and Americans living in Canada who are equally outraged over Donald Trump's executive order renaming Lake Ontario. Washington's change of the moniker stateside to Lake America has angered Chris Palermo, an American who's living in Hamilton. But Palermo admits that constant rumors about making Canada the 51st state are much more concerning. A spokesperson for the Kennedy Center in Washington is blaming decades of neglect for causing part of the ceiling to collapse in the performing arts venue's grand foyer. Spokesperson Roma Davari says no one was injured when a chunk of the ceiling fell Friday evening. She said the damage underscores, quote, the urgent need to close for renovation. And some of the last air shows from Canada's legendary snowbirds are taking place in Toronto this long weekend. The jets roared over Lake Ontario yesterday during the Canadian International Air Show, one of the final tours they'll make until at least the 2030s. The 9-jet aerobatic team of the Canadian Armed Forces will be grounded at the end of the 2026 season as their signature jets are replaced. The Blue Jays will go for the series sweep this afternoon in Kansas City. Toronto has taken the first two and now hold the final wild card spot. Spencer Arrighetti takes the mound in this one. And the Cardinals took a 2-0 series lead in their CBL semifinal against Barrie yesterday. Game three goes this afternoon at the Nest in Hamilton. First pitch flies at 4:05. Weather is next.
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3: Sunny with a touch of cloud today, high of 23, clear overnight, dropping down to 12 degrees tomorrow. Labor Day Monday, a day to celebrate and have a barbecue, a kind of a summer's end celebration. It's going to be beautiful, mainly sunny in 24 and sunshine 24 for the back to schoolers on Tuesday. Cayuga sitting at 20. It is 23 in Brantford and 21 in Caledonia. There's weather and more at 92.9 the grand.fm.

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1: 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I want to send a shout out to Melanie and Joe. They just shot me a text on our text line at 289-284-2556. They're hanging out at their trailer in beautiful Bancroft, Ontario. It's one of those weekends where, you know, it might be the final weekend to enjoy the trailer or the RV or the cottage before you start thinking about shutting her down. I know my sister has a cottage and they shut her down on Thanksgiving weekend, but they're definitely at their cottage this weekend. 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And I'm going to play some Mamas and Papas for Melanie and Joe in Bancroft at the trailer. It's coming up here on The Grand.
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3: Howdy, it's Matt Wilson. The Dunnville Legion Sunday afternoon karaoke is happening right now until 5 p.m. at 305 Queen Street in Dunnville. 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It's all in full swing. 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Free to sign up. Again, that's 305 Queen Street in Dunnville to keep the long weekend rolling with some music and good times. And this report is brought to you in part by Six Nations Bingo, guaranteed prizes, guaranteed fun. 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I'm Matt Wilson in the 92.9 The Grand Events Cruiser.
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1: Grand. It's a sun and cloud today, high of 23, clear skies overnight, perfect for a bonfire. Bonfire and a long weekend, sounds good. We got sunshine on tap tomorrow in 24, and back to school on Tuesday, sunshine in 24. 20 degrees in the Hammer, 22 in Dunnville, and 20 degrees now in Caledonia. There's weather and more at 92.9 The Grand.

Good day for some baseball. The Hamilton Cardinals have a 2-0 series lead in their best-of-seven semifinal against Barrie with a 4-1 victory last night. And game number three goes at 4 o'clock this afternoon at Bernie Arbor Stadium. Go Cards, go. There's Queen on the ground.

0: 92.9 The Grand, playing the greatest hits of all time with BTO, the Spinners there too, and Floyd from Dark Side, and Queen, You're My Best Friend, here with Craig Robertson at 148. Do you like food? Of course you do. Everybody likes food. It's the Street Eats Market happening in the Hammer today and tomorrow at Lime Ridge Mall. They've got food and drink and vendors and live music and games and a beer and wine garden, which is always a positive. And happening at Lime Ridge, and it's going today from 5 till 9 and again tomorrow for Labor Day Monday from noon until 8 o'clock. Parking is absolutely free, and best of all, admission absolutely free to try out the good eats.
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2: Howdy, it's Matt Wilson. Wanted to give you a quick heads up about some upcoming fundraising events in our area this week. 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And the Waterford Legion is also going to be hosting a charity dinner and music event for the Norfolk Haldeman Community Hospice next Saturday. Tickets must be purchased in person at the Legion, 223 Nickel Street in Waterford. Grab your tickets for both and enjoy a couple of great outings in support of amazing local causes this week. And thanks to Haldeman County for making this report possible. I'm Matt Wilson in the 92.9 The Grand Events Cruiser.
3: 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I hope you're enjoying your Labor Day weekend. 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I'll join you again on Labor Day Monday from 92. 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
0: You can smell the barbecue already. Mainly sunny for the balance of the afternoon. High of 23. Clear overnight, dropping down to 12. Tomorrow, barbecue weather again. We got sunshine and 24 for our Labor Day. And for the youngins going back to school on Tuesday, 24 with sunshine. In Dunnville, it's 22, 21 in Hagersville, and it is 21 in Caledonia. There's weather and more at 92.9 The Grand. FM. Stones on the way. Steve Miller on the way. Bee Gees on the way. It's the greatest hits of all time.

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0: 92.9 The Grand, playing the greatest hits of all time, and Steve Miller with Swing Town. It's 2:15 here with Craig Robertson. I head to Paris Town today if you want to check out a great fair. The Paris Fairgrounds hosting the Paris Fair, featuring everything that you can think of, including BMX bikes, and they got a demo derby, a goat show, a dog show. And I saw online yesterday on Facebook this post about their gigantic mozzarella sticks. It's a half pound of cheese, of mozzarella, and a garlic batter, and it comes with a marinara dip. Now, they dip the cheese in the batter and fry it right away. So this is not a frozen stick. This is a fresh mozza stick. And I'm telling you, if you can pound back a half pound of mozzarellas and, just dabbed in butter and batter, you're a hero to me, because that's like a meal for five. There's no way I could do it. So worth the drive to Paris, and even better, worth the drive to have the mozzarella stick.
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2: Hey, it's Maddie Wilson. Looking ahead to tomorrow and the start of the school year. If you've got kids, grandkids, nieces, or nephews starting school this week, the Caledonia Lions Hall, in collaboration with Make It Matter Events, wants to get it all started off right with a back-to-school barbecue and snack giveaway, free hot dogs, and kids' activities including cookie decorating and coloring. 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It's all on tomorrow from noon to 3 in Caledonia at the Lions Hall. That's 100 Haddington Street. Make sure you stop by, enjoy, and get the school year started off on a high note. And this report is brought to you in part by Six Nations Bingo, the region's best bingo hall, Chiefswood Road, Oshweken, sixnationsbingo.ca. I'm Matt Wilson in the 92.9 The Grand Events Cruiser.
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0: 92.9 The Grand. Mainly sunny for our afternoon and a high of 23. Clear overnight, dropping down to 12. Tomorrow looks great. Sunshine and 24. And Tuesday, back to school, looks great. Sunshine and 24. In Hamilton, it's 21. 23 in Brantford and 21 in Caledonia. There's weather and more at 92.9thegrand.fm. 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

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The Labor Day Classic against the Argos. And gates open at 12:30 for all the tailgating fun. 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Go, Cats, go. Here's Cool and the Gang.

0: like a harmonica in a song makes you feel like you're sitting around a campfire. I love that tune. That's Flood and Cousin Mary right here on 92.9 The Grand, playing the greatest hits of all time. I'm Craig Robertson. Hey, your chance to score $100 in Lotto Max tickets every Tuesday here on The Grand. 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
2: Hey, it's Matt Wilson. 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Thanks to Haldeman County for making this report possible. I'm Matt Wilson in the 92.9 The Grand Events Cruiser.
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0: 92.9 The Grand. Lots of sunshine for the rest of the afternoon and a high of 23. Clear skies overnight, dipping down to 12. Tomorrow, sunshine 24. And for the back schoolers on Tuesday, sunshine and 24. 21 in Dunnville, 23 in Brantford, and it's 21 in Caledonia. There's weather and more at 92.9thegrand.fm. Enjoy the rest of your Sunday and the rest of your Labor Day long weekend. I'm Craig Robertson. I'll see you again soon.

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0: Greatest hits of all time from 1971. James Taylor, You Got a Friend. Casey and the Sunshine Band from Florida. Janis Joplin and the Police got us started on this Sunday afternoon. It is the Worldwide Rock and Ray Michaels Roadshow. Thanks for joining me. Coming up tomorrow, we'll be on a regular schedule here on the Roadshow, 2 to 6 p.m. So for your Labor Day Monday. Maybe you're one of those lucky people and you have Labor Day Monday off. If you do, more power to you. So enjoy it. Take advantage of it. Tuesday, things kind of turn around. Yep, things turn around. And please, please, motorists, be very, very careful. You know, going through neighborhoods and around schools, playgrounds, please be extra cautious because the kids are excited to get back to school. So please, please use caution on the roads.
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8: Beautiful, long weekend. Sunshine for the balance of our Sunday. Clear tonight, dropping down to 12. Tomorrow, Labor Day, mainly sunny, 24. The kids are heading back to school on Tuesday. And it's going to be beautiful, mainly sunny and 24. There's weather and more at 92.9 The Grand on FM.

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0: Sunday afternoon on the Worldwide Rock and Ray Michaels Roadshow. Good afternoon. Hope you're enjoying your long Labor Day weekend. Well, listen, write this date down, Sunday, September 13th. Why? Because it is the 17th annual Cruisin' for a Cure Canada Classic Car Show, the show that saves men's lives, dedicated to all those affected by prostate cancer. Rock and Ray will be your DJ, as I've been doing this DJing it for I don't know how many years now. Jim Dorsey, who runs it, he's the head of the committee, puts on this great show every year. And the OPP Golden Helmets Precision Motorcycle Team will be back again this year. So that's something you want to see. If you've never seen it, these guys are amazing. All right. It's Sunday, September 13th, the CAA Center, formerly the Powerade Center in Brampton, at 7575 Kennedy Road South. We'll see you there. Gates open at 7:30 if you want to bring your ride in. 10 o'clock, the show runs right till 4. It's going to be a blast, and we'll see you there. Rockin' Ray Michaels with 92.9 The Grand.
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0: Greatest hits of all time on your Sunday afternoon. I love that song by the Bengals, 1989, Eternal Flame. Bet you didn't know, Eternal Flame by the Bengals, a powerful 1989 ballad. It was inspired, believe it or not, by an eternal flame at Graceland. That's where that the name of that song came from, Eternal Flame. Very cool. The Graceland connection, was inspired by Eternal Flame at Elvis Presley's gravesite during a tour stop. And that's how they came about calling it Eternal Flame and writing the song about that inspiration. Very cool. Very cool. I love it. It's a great song. Seals and Crofts in our set. Aretha Franklin, The Cars. Coming up more on your Labor Day long weekend with the Rock and Ray Michaels Worldwide Road Trip.
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9: Thinking of a bonfire tonight, perfect weather conditions, clear skies, and 12 tomorrow. Labor Day, mainly sunny and 24. That's great weather for the Labor Day Classic with the Cats and the Argos, and Tuesday, sunny and 24. There's weather and more at 92.9 The Grand.fm.

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0: Worldwide Rock and Ray Michaels Rojo. Thank you for joining me on this Sunday afternoon. Your long Labor Day weekend. Hope you're taking it easy. Yes, this is the unofficial wind down of summer this weekend. So, and I want to thank everybody that came out yesterday that enjoyed the Hagersville 17th annual Summer's End Festival, the Hagersville Lions. We had a great time, and it was a pleasure to perform and meet so many new listeners yesterday. Thank you so much for that. You guys rock. All right, now, speaking of the Rock and Ray Michaels Roadshow, coming up on Friday, September 18th, I will be live to air with my roadshow from Outdoor Travel RV. They're located at 4888 South Service Road in Beansville. It's going to be a blast, and we hope to see you out there right here with 92.9 The Grand. Don't miss it.
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1: 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Heart of Glass with Blondie, U2, and Mac Davis off the top. 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Thanks for joining us here. Stand by, more of the greatest hits of all time. And don't forget, tomorrow, the Roadshow will be here, regular hours, 2 to 6, yes. No Labor Day off for us. We will be here bringing you the greatest hits of all time. Don't miss us.
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7: 92.9 The Grand, radar. Clear skies tonight, dropping down to 12 degrees. Nice night to open the windows for a sleep tomorrow. Holiday Monday, mainly sunny, 24, and back to school for the youngins. And sunshine, 24 degrees on Tuesday. There's weather and more at 92.9 The Grand.fm.

0: on the Worldwide Rock and Ray Michaels Roadshow. Good afternoon. Happy Sunday. Happy Labor Day weekend. Hope you're enjoying yourself. You know, fall is not far off now. And listen, coming up on Saturday, September the 19th, the Rock and Ray Michaels Roadshow will be live to air, as I am every year. And I've been on location here at this wonderful place for I don't know how many years. It is Downey's Farm kickoff to Pumpkin Fest. That's right. So I'll be there live on Saturday, September 19th, 10 a.m. to 4 p.m., 13682 Heartlake Road, just north of Mayfield. So we'll see you up there. It's going to be a blast. Always a lot of fun, 10 a.m. to 4 p.m. And hey, don't forget, they have the pumpkin spice donuts. I'm telling you, if you like pumpkin spice, and they're hot, freshly baked right inside the Downey store. Man, oh man, oh man, what a great time we have. Me and the kids, we're loving it there, and they got thousands and thousands of pumpkins. Don't miss it. We'll see you at Downey's Farm.
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0: Greatest hits of all time with UB40 and Red Red Wine on the Road Show. Christy and Arset, Yellow River, The Joker, Steve Miller Band, Herman's Hermits with Peter Noon. I've worked with Peter many times over the years, and there's a kind of a hush. And Fleetwood Mac with Rhiannon on this Sunday afternoon. Coming up, another fine one for you. Yes, a great tune which reached number one on the UK singles chart in January 1970 as the first chart topper of the 1970s. Coming your way next on the Road Show.
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We'll do that, the impossible question, and so much more right here on your favorite radio station. It's Tom Petty and the Heartbreakers now. 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

0: On your Sunday here with the Worldwide Rockin' Ray Michaels Roadshow, Sunday evening, and coming up, more of the greatest hits of all time. And coming up on Sunday, September the 13th, don't forget, it is the 17th annual Cruisin' for a Cure Canada. This is happening at the CAA Center at 7575 Kennedy Road South in Brampton. 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The show runs 10 a.m. to 4 p.m. I will be your DJ, as I've done so every year with 92.9 The Grand. I've been there, man, I'll tell you, since day one. And the OPP Golden Helmets Precision Motorcycle Team will be there too. If you have not seen them perform, you don't want to miss this show. It's going to be great, all right? Cruisin' for a Cure Canada, the 17th annual. And like I said, that is Sunday, September 13th. And I'll be spinning all the great rock and roll with 92.9 The Grand.
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0: 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Genesis, Follow You, Follow Me, The Temptations. I love that tune by The Temps. Can't Get Next to You. Loverboy, The Kid Is Hot Tonight. We heard Piano Man from Billy Joel. And the late Dolly Parton, 9 to 5 on the Worldwide Rockin' Ray Michaels Road Show on your Sunday evening. On the way at 8 o'clock tonight. Get ready. Jen Kay will be in the air chair. It'll be hot. It'll be smoking. She'll be rocking with you.
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0: Michaels, you make me want to sweat. The greatest hits
1: of all time. Ain't no sunshine because the sunshine is starting to set now before 8 o'clock. That's, you know what that tells me. It just tells me it's getting dark earlier. I'm just saying. That means fall's not far off.

0: on the Worldwide Rock and Ray Michaels Roadshow here on 92.9 The Grand. And coming up on Saturday, September 19th, get ready, 10 a.m. to 4 p.m., the Rock and Ray Michaels Roadshow, live to air from Downey's Farm Pumpkin Fest kickoff. They're located at 13682 Heart Lake Road in Caledon, just north of Brampton, all right, just north of Mayfield Road, and it's a blast. Thousands and thousands of pumpkins and thousands of people show up. It is a phenomenal event. All right, the kickoff, and they do it the whole month. So it's going to be great. Don't miss out with Rock and Ray Michaels and 92.9 The Grand. I will talk to you again tomorrow afternoon at 2 p.m. Right after Gary Chittum. All right, Gary will be in tomorrow, 9 to 2. And then I'll be in tomorrow at 2 with Stevie and the cast of thousands here on the Worldwide Roadshow. Have a great evening. Jen K is next. I'm Rock and Ray, and you are number one to me. See you again. Bye-bye. I'm done.
1: That's our show.
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1: It's over. 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
1: Everybody still awake?
4: Will you come on already? 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
1: All right. 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